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Repeating the Beekman on that fire alarm. 176 Benton Moore Road, activation from the hallway smoke detector. 2039, 1464.

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0: 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I'm at fire alarm. Found the Millbrook Main Building, 79 Flint Road, crosses to Gifford Road and Canby Road. Repeating Unionville Station 1 area. On my fire alarm, found the Millbrook Main Building, 79 Flint Road. Activation from Highland, 893, apartment 303, hallway smoke detector, 2050, 1464.
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0: East Clinton Empress, priority 2, 21-year-old male, possible heat stroke, 174 Clinton Corners Road, crash into Hibernia Road, Route 82. Repeating to East Clinton and Empress, priority 2, 21-year-old male, possible heat stroke, 174 Clinton Corners Road, 2120-1461.
1: 391, priority 4, automatic medical reporting with assist, manor at 168 Academy Street, apartment 27, streets of Springside Drive, Street. 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

0: Touchstone, abducted fly car 1, it's way to East Clinton. Priority 2, 21-year-old male, possible heat stroke. 174 Clinton Corners Road, crushes a Hibernia Road on Route 82. Fly car 1, it's way to East Clinton. Priority 2, 21-year-old male, possible heat stroke. 174 Clinton Corners Road. 21-27-14.
1: Yeah, well, there's a lot of feedback, but on 5, 21-27.
0: Fly car 1, you're responding at 21-27-14-64. Touchdown, East Clinton 38-1-1. 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
2: I didn't copy where they're coming in from, please.
0: Coming from Pleasant Valley. Received 21-28.

message for a priority 2 5-year-old male fallen there with a head injury. 39 Kingston Avenue, across the street Boulevard and Wilford Boulevard. Meeting City 91, city message for priority 2. 55-year-old fallen down one stair with a head injury. 39 Kingston Avenue, across the street Boulevard and Wilford Boulevard. 2133.

Engine 3, Tower 2, respond for a report of a fire near the possibly 2 Marion Avenue, cross of Hooker Avenue and Ball Road. Repeating Engine 3, Tower 2, respond for a fire near a fence line, possibly 2 Marion Avenue, cross of Hooker Avenue and Ball Road. Caller is from 131 Hooker, states his backyard. That's 2137.

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0: Virginia 30 City. Can you get a hold of Central Hudson? We have some wires down up in the east. Marion.
1: 10-4, I'll contact Central Hudson. There's wires down there sparking behind Marion at 2141.

0: City. I got a full when you're ready.
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1: 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I'm with them now.

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1: 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Be outside 484 Main Street between two vehicles. At 2154, 1450.
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0: 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Texas 911, Texas Fly Car 1, currently responding. 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
0: 6387 Mill Street. 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Repeating, Texas Fly Car 1, responding from previous call in East Clinton to the Rhinebeck Fire, District Priority 2. 60-year-old male with a head injury, feeling dizzy. The Tavern at Beekman Arms, 6387 Mill Street, 2156-1434.

0: dispatcher's prompt for 82. 60-year-old male, head injury, feeling dizzy. 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
2: 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They were coming from East Clinton from previous call.

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0: It's not on Grand Station 1 area. Priority 1, 62-year-old male, difficulty breathing, loss of bleeding from the ear. Lakeview Condos, 129 Stringham Road, cross street John J. Wagner Way and Todd Hill Road. Repeat, LaGrange, Station 1 area. Priority 1, 62-year-old male, difficulty breathing, loss of bleeding from the ear. Lakeview Condos, 129 Stringham Road, apartment 19. 2339,
1: 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Okay, we reached Central Hudson for your request. 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

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Repeating to Militant, Town Northeast Medic, Priority 1, 20-year-old male allergic reaction, 6078 Route 22, 2253, 1461.

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0: The fire in the tree out. 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

12 High Park on McFarland, Sky Blue Sake Brewery, 5 St. Andrews Road, off Albany Post Road. Repeating to High Park on McFarland, Sky Blue Sake Brewery, 5 St. Andrews Road. That fish from the sprinkler water flow system, 2333-1464.

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Hutchinson Heritage, 15-14 Gate Road, crosses North Road, Hutchinson Drive, beginning to Fairview, Nissan automatic fire alarm. The Hutchinson Heritage, number 15, Winslow Gate Road, area of activation is the Chipotle hallway restroom smoke detector, 2347-1434.

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0: 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Central still doesn't have an ETA. However, four crews in Poughkeepsie, as soon as one frees up, it's going to be yours.
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How far can I get? 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

Texas 9-1, Houstonville, Town of Wapature, EMS, Priority 1, 55-year-old female, feeling ill, abnormal breathing, number 4, Erie Lane, cross streets of Tuscarora Drive in the dead end, repeating to Houstonville, Town of Wapature, EMS, respond Priority 1, 55-year-old female, feeling ill, abnormal breathing, number 4, Erie Lane, 0046, 1434.

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Reading to Engine 1, City MS, Priority 1, 316 Mill Street between Catherine and Conklin Streets for an overdose.

1 Engine 2, City MS 31, Boulder House, 234th Street between South Hamilton and Street. Person overdosing, unknown status. Repeating to Engine 2, City MS 31, Boulder House, 230 Church Street, between South Hamilton Street and South Clinton Street for an overdose. 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

912 Big Volunteer City Big EMS, calling Chelsea Fire District, Party 2, 76-year-old male, in and out of consciousness, Fishkill Center for Rehab, 22 Robert R. Case Way, Crushers, Godwin Lane, Route 9D, repeating to City Big EMS, Big Volunteer, calling Chelsea Fire District, Party 2, 76-year-old male, in and out of consciousness, Fishkill Center for Rehab, 22 Robert R. 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

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Number 110 Old Albany Post Road, cross street of Route 9, Primrose Hill Road. Being a hillside, respond automatic fire alarm. Number 110 Old Albany Post Road, area of activation is zone 19, 0426 1434.

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Number 110, Old Holden Post Road, cross street of Route 9, Primrose Hill Road. Repeating the Hillside, second dispatch, respond, automatic fire alarm, number 110, Old Albany Post Road. Area of activation is zone 19, 0432, 1434.

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The landing 251 Boardman Road, cross reacher Spackenkill Road and Safe Circle. Repeating Arlington Station 3, Area Arlington Medic 2, Priority 4, 93 O'Malley, fallen, looks assist requested. The landing 251 Boardman Road, room 203 on the second floor, 0532 1461.

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Fox 9, East Fishkill Station, 1 Area 3971, East Fishkill Medic 1, Priority 1, 72-year-old female following a head injury. The outside of Cold Branch Apartments, 170 Cold Branch Road, crushes are in drive and chronizer drive. 72-year-old female following a head injury. Cold Branch Apartments, 170 Cold Branch Road. Patient be outside, apartment 8, 0549-1464.

Texas 911 at Pleasant Valley. Respond to station 1 area priority 4. 44-year-old male for an evaluation. Number 65 Parksville Road, Parksville Apartment. Cross street at Drake Road, Traver Road. Apartment number 3. Proceeding to Pleasant Valley. Respond to station 1 area priority 4. 44-year-old male, abdominal pain, Parksville Apartment. 65 Parksville Road, apartment number 3. New York State Police are on the scene, 0550-1434.

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to San Juan Tarleton, 2nd Coloma District, Station 3, Area 3213, Medic 2, Priority 4. 45-year-old female, feeling suicidal and faint. 9 Memory Lane, Cluskin B. Jane Street, Pine Tree Drive. 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

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Dassey Blue, 5 St. Andrews Road, Cross Streets Albany Post Road, and Violet Avenue, repeating to High Park. Automatic fire alarm, Dassey Blue, Brewery, 5 St. Andrews Road. 0729-1452.

0: I parked 4611 responding at 0734. The alarm company on the initial dispatch was attempting to make contact. 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
1: Thank you.

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1: High Park Command, I was just on the phone with the alarm company looking for the key holder information. 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

City 9012, City MS Party 1, the area of active discount 481 Main Street, Crescent Southwest, El Cherry Street, report a man down, breathing, possible overdose, repeating, engine 2, City MS Party 1, area of active discount 481 Main Street, Crescent Southwest Street, South Cherry Street, report a man down, is breathing, possible overdose, 25.

0: 911's on.
1: There's a gentleman outside of, here on the sidewalk. They know of nothing. They haven't seen anybody down. You have a better location?
0: Negative. Caller was advised to remain on scene and flag down, but he has since left the scene.

0: Be advised, but we were just flagged down. It's up on the hill.
1: Kennedy's. 10-4, we'll update that. Call.

obnoxious. 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Quest can be Windsor Court and Hook Road. Police on the scene. 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Police on the scene. 0754-1818.

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0: mean, it's the 3112, whatever you're using is all broken up and static covered. All we're getting is Aminia. Are responding.
1: We are responding.
0: 10-4. 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

Dodge, San Juan to Roosevelt, Station 1 area, 6371 Hyde Park EMS, priority 3, 84-year-old female feeling weak, 1438 Route 9G, crossing the Silver Fox Lane, Deer Hill Road, apartment number 2. Repeating to Roosevelt, Station 1 area, 10 Hyde Park EMS, priority 3, 84-year-old female feeling weak, 1438 Route 9G, apartment number 2. 0902.

about pay responding.

6901 to Hyde Park, town of Hyde Park EMS, priority one. 27-year-old female, chest pains, difficulty breathing. It's to be located outside of the Gulf gas station at 4152 Albany Post Road. Cross going to be to Williger Road and South Drive. Repeating to Hyde Park, town of Hyde Park EMS, priority one. 27-year-old female, chest pains, difficulty breathing. It's to be located outside of the Gulf gas station at 4152 Albany Post Road. At 0909, 14.

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Party 3, 26-year-old female, was passed out, now conscious. Amazon, 76 Patriot Way, cross streets Route 52 and South Drive in the Wellness Center. 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
1: Kibley Command, go ahead. 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
1: Wappinger Station 2 area. Hanbro was mentioned to play outside detector sounding. 4 Church Street crossing the
2: city.
1: West
2: I
1: Street down
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1: Full box, right in the main lobby. You got keys from behind the desk. That type, it's a key.

0: Louisa's toll box, alarm reset, turned over to PD with Oakland, is there it?
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Taconic DDSL Gardner Hollow, 341 Gardner Hollow Road, lead between Sterling Drive and the town line. 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Taconic DDSL Gardner Hollow, 341 Gardner Hollow Road, 1103, 1452.

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The dairy section of Aldi's, 1822 South Road. Cross streets are Vassar Road and Liss Road. Repeating to Village walk through EMS New Hamburg Fire District, Party 4. 40-year-old female dizzy. Near the dairy section of Aldi's, 1822 South Road. 11-04-1452.

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Did pass out, now conscious. The Omega Institute, 150 Lake Drive, Rescue Through Fiddler's Ridge Road and Kansas Road. Repeating, West Glen Station 2, area Party 3, 34-year-old female, was passed out, now conscious. 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

Notch, your son went to Fairview Priority 4, 70-year-old female with light pains. Sweet Hillcrest House, 28 Snow Terrace, Crest O'Brien Drive on Lost Circle. Repeating to Fairview Priority 4, 70-year-old female with light pains. 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
1: Okay.
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0: 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Wearing a white shirt and blue jeans. 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

0: add you to. Gentleman was resting from the heat. He was just sleeping. He refused any medical attention. Bottle of water was over 10-8.
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Party 3, 75-year-old male passed out, now conscious. 98.

such. It's not on to do Hackensack, 4562 under mutual aid for a brush fire. It's going to be in the area of 2 Plaza Road, crosses of Central Avenue and Lake Oneida Drive. Repeating to New Hackensack, Houstonville, 4562 mutual aid. A report of a brush fire in the area of 2 Plaza Road, 1223-1482.

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1: Beacon Volunteer, City of Beacon EMS, Priority 1, 55-year-old male overdose unresponsive, Tompkins Terrace Apartments, number 17 Tompkins Terrace, going to be off of Tompkins Avenue, Building 2, Apartment 27, repeating to City of Beacon Volunteer, City of Beacon EMS, Priority 1, 55-year-old male overdose unresponsive, Tompkins Terrace Apartments, 17 Tompkins Terrace, Building 2, Apartment 27, 1224-1418.

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0: Copper green wires down. Also on a parked vehicle in a driveway, Roosevelt Road and Franklin Road area. Repeating to Roosevelt Station 3 area, respond for green wires down. Also believed to be on a parked vehicle in a driveway, Roosevelt Road and Franklin Road area. High Park Police Officer responding 1225.

0: Roosevelt, second call in the district, station 3, area 6371, High Park EMS, party 4, 9-year-old female falling with an arm injury. Woodfield Apartments, 1 Woodfield Road off Violet Avenue, apartment D's and David. Repeating Roosevelt, station 3, area 2nd call, High Park EMS, party 4, 90-year-old female falling with an arm injury. 1 Woodfield Road, apartment D's.
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0: 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Repeating, East Fishkill Station 1 area, automatic fire alarm possibly set off by dust from workmen. 6 West Van Buren Way. 1227.
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2: Yeah, I'm partially blocking roadway. Wires are still in the air, but making contact with each other and sparking. I have a pole number ready for you when you're ready.
1: Yeah, go ahead.
2: C64301.
1: My first part was a little static covered. I got 4301. What was the first one or two digits?
2: He is in Paul 6.
1: Peter,
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3: out in the area, 1228.
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4: Copy that. Thank you, Trevor. I'll be on the scene in like 2 minutes.
0: Responding, is that New Hackensack?
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0: 8273 at 1229. 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
1: Roosevelt 63-13, confirm you're responding over to Roosevelt and Franklin, correct? See, just want to confirm, sir, there's also medical. We want to make sure we knew which call you're going to. 1231.
2: Now you go up to Lake County.

Charles Oak, 6366, 1231. Roosevelt, command Roosevelt Road. Trust the one notified note, ETA was provided.

Sean 210 official, EMS around about the area. 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Route 82 in Riverview Drive. 1233, 1452.

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0: 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This has the roofs on.
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0: Arlington Medic 2, ALS to Vassar, 12:36. Are the unit calling that one? Transmitting. I did copy Arlington Medic 1. Are the unit calling that one?

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3: 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Women's bathroom is splashed down. 16 older 9 west off of Route 9. Phoenix City Town Fish EMS. Fish Comac 9 rerouted. 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Women's bathroom is splashed down. 16 old Route 9 west. Fish Comac 9 has copied and is responding from their previous alarm, 1237.
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0: 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Fish Schematic 9 on scene, 1241. Staff said they should be out to direct you in. Dutch 92, Dutch, ambulance 1. Start making their way down to the county airport, relocate. Dutch 92, Dutchess, R1.
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Center, Pleasant Valley, Station 1 area, Pleasant Valley Medic 1, Priority 3 for a motor vehicle collision. It's going to be 15 northbound at 56.2. Should put it between Route 44 and Hibernia Road. Repeating to Pleasant Valley Station 1 area, Pleasant Valley Medic 1, Priority 3 for a motor vehicle accident. Taconic State Parkway northbound 56.2.

0: on a Rhinebeck automatic fire alarm. 6528 Springbrook Avenue, cross streets are Montgomery Street and Mulberry Street. Repeating to Rhinebeck automatic fire alarm. 6528 Springbrook Avenue, 1243, 1450.
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1: Dodge, 91 Arlington, Station 3, Area 3213, Medic 1, Priority 4 for an MHL transport. Police are on the scene. 1, Rowley Road, cross going to be Vassar Road and Melrose Terrace. Repeating to Arlington, Station 3, Area, Medic 1, Priority 4 for an MHL transport. Police are on the scene. 1, Rowley Road at 1247, 14.
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3: 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Arlington Medic 1, you're responding at 1247. Pleasant Valley, are you responding?
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1: 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Dispatch, Station 1 area, priority 3 motor vehicle accident. Taconic State Parkway, northbound, mile post 56.2.
4: Pleasant Valley, 56,
1: put it in the area of Route 44 and Hibernia Road. Repeating to Pleasant Valley, second dispatch, Station 1 area, priority 3 for a car accident. Taconic State Parkway, northbound, 56.2.
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0: 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LaGrange, 4711, 79 responding, 1306, 1452. 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
2: Dodge, it's 91 to Houstonville. 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Aztec Bar and Grill, 150 Osborne Hill Road, crosses of Tavares Lane and Charlotte Road, coming from the food prep area. Repeating to Houstonville, automatic fire alarm at Aztec Bar and Grill, 150 Osborne Hill Road, coming from the food prep area. 1323
0: 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LaGrange, how do you copy Dutchess 91? 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

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Ah. 40 centimeters, hold on a second.

dispatches 911 to Ryan Bike automatic fire alarm, Northern Dutchess Hospital, 6511 Springbrook Avenue, crosses of Mulberry Street and Montgomery Street. Repeating to Ryan Bike, automatic fire alarm, Northern Dutchess Hospital, 6511 Springbrook Avenue, 1313, 3419.

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smoke, smoke, smoke, smoke, smoke, smoke, smoke, smoke, smoke, smoke, smoke, smoke, smoke, smoke, smoke, smoke, smoke, smoke, smoke, smoke, smoke, smoke, smoke, smoke, smoke, smoke, smoke, smoke, smoke, smoke, smoke, smoke, smoke, smoke, smoke, smoke, smoke, smoke, sm

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1: 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Do you copy the additional in the narrative about the animal and access to the residence? If you have access to the narrative, there's access information to the residence. There's a loose dog that should probably not be an issue. If you don't have access to give us land, I will give you the information.
0: 71, copy that. Thank you.
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0: 9-1 Millbrook, automatic fire alarm. 339 North Mavisville Road crosses the Andrew Hay Road and Yellow Plains Farm Road. Going to be coming from the laundry room heat detector. Repeating to Millbrook, automatic fire alarm. 339 North Mavisville Road coming from the laundry room heat detector.
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dispatch, 911 to Ryan Cliff, second dispatch, automatic fire alarm, 191 Ryan Cliff Road crosses a Boyce Road and Garden Way. Repeating to Ryan Cliff, second dispatch, automatic fire alarm, 191 Ryan Cliff Road, 1351, 1488.

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3: 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Repeating 2, Pleasant Valley. Station 1 area, automatic fire alarm. 193 Rossway Road. 1358, 1452.

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0: Pleasant Valley 561 on scene, 1404. You need further tones or hold off?
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0: 1404. Responding. Was I 56 11 responding 1404 or 1450?

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dispatches 901 to New Hamburg and Wappingers. Automatic fire alarm, Buffalo Wild Wings, 1794 South Road. Of course, I'm going to be Bassett Road coming from the office smoke detector. Repeating to New Hamburg and Wappingers. Automatic fire alarm, Buffalo Wild Wings, 1794 South Road. 1425, 1418.

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1: In service, 1431, a lot of static. 1431. Sean to Dutch Daniels 1. 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
1: 1431, 1452. Now Dutch is medic 1. 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

0: Sound 2-10 official EMS, Rondell Station 1 area. Party 1, 8-year-old female in seizure near the lockers at Splashdown, 16 Old Route 9 West, Crossroads Route 9, the dead end. Repeating to 10 official EMS, Rondell Station 1 area. Party 1, 8-year-old female in seizure near the lockers at Splashdown, 16 Old Route 9 West, 1439, 1452.
1: Fish McNine responding, 1439, 1452.

Dodge Hit 91 to Eating Ghost Station 1 area, priority 162-year-old female, possible stroke, 837 North Clove Road, close to the Old Candy Road in the first floor apartment. Repeating to Uniondale Station 1 area, priority 1, 62-year-old female, possible stroke, 837 North Clove Road in the first floor apartment, 1446, 1480.

Touchdown 2, East Fishkill, Station 1 area. We're at 15 and 65 for a brush fire. This will be secondary to a tree on wires that we're arcing. Little Switzerland, 43 Innsbruck Boulevard, cross streets are Duhamel Drive and Mountain Pass Road. Repeating to East Fishkill. Station 1 area, buffer brush fire, secondary to wires arcing from a tree on wires. 43 Innsbruck Boulevard. Calling party reports the brush fire is spreading towards the residents at 1449, 1450.

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Special Call Station 1 Area, 2nd Dispatch, 39, 15, and 65 for a small brush fire per command on scene. 43 Innsbruck Boulevard, crossing from Mountain Pass Road and Duhamel Drive, Free Panini, Special Call Station 1 Area. 2nd Dispatch with the equipment for a small brush fire. 43 Innsbruck Boulevard, 1456, 1452.

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0: Special Command Central Hudson was already aware of this. They updated it with the poll number and no ETA.
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0: 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So we have control.
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0: have the town police here, police, or a police agency. 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
1: Town police were notified at the same time as fire department. They are on route. We'll update them.

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Right there. 10-4.

0: Dodge has signed on to Fairview and Empress Priority 1, 60-year-old male in a seizure. Hillcrest House, 28 Snow Terrace, crest going to be Ryan Drive and Ross Circle, patient in the front lobby. Repeating to Fairview and Empress Priority 1, 60-year-old male in a seizure. Hillcrest House, 28 Snow Terrace in the front lobby. 1506, 1418.
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Dodge 912 Dutchess Fly Car 1, each way to Fairview, priority 1, 60-year-old male in a seizure, Hillcrest House, 28 Snow Terrace, across to Ryan Drive and Ross Circle in the front lobby. 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

12, engine 1, city EMS 31. The parking Pulaski Pool 162 from street crosses of Taylor and a reportable person passed out. Repeating to engine 1, city EMS 31. Pulaski Pool 162 Washington crosses of Taylor and Clark for a person passed out. 15, 13.

Outside 3 paint trench 3 ladder 1 possible fire alarm going on. 20 North Perry Street between Mill and building D is in David call outside. Point out where the alarm is going off. 1514.

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1: Dodge, just 901 to Tano Oppenger's ambulance, New Hackensack Fire District, priority 3, 30-year-old female feeling faint, top of Hill Road and Route 376, police on scene. Repeating to Tano Oppenger's EMS, New Hackensack Fire District, priority 3, 30-year-old female feeling faint. Yeah, top of Hill Road and Route 376, police on the scene. 1517, please.
2: City of Deacon Medic 1 is responding.
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1: Function at the alarm panel. There is nothing going off this point. I'm going to notify the fire inspector. Take a good look at it after the weekend.
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0: 10-9.
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0: Touch a that's responding from TIP near 55.
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0: 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Got a current route, or you need further tones? The Dutchess BLS was responding from TSP and 55 about 10 minutes ago.
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Dodge, just 911 to Beacon Volunteer Ambulance, second call in your response area, Chelsea Fire District, priority 4, 63-year-old male fallen, Inspire McClellan, 126 Old Castle Point Road, crossing of Sharon Lane and Castleland Drive, room 121, revised 8279 for a previous. Repeating the Beacon Volunteer, second EMS call in the response area, Chelsea Fire District, priority 4, 63-year-old male fallen, Inspire McClellan, 126 Old Castle Point Road, room 121, 1602, 14.

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now on to Beekman, priority 4, 73-year-old female MHL evaluation. New York State Police are on the scene, 10 Equestrian Way, between Roosevelt Drive and a dead end in Delta Farms Development. Repeating to Beekman, priority 4, 73-year-old female MHL eval. New York State Police are on the scene, 10 Equestrian Way in Delta Farms Development. 16, 17, 14, 14.

contact to 71 Sea Village of Wappinger EMS. Calling the Village of Wappinger, Station 1 Area, Priority 4. 70-year-old female with left hip pain at Berkeley Square Apartment, 72 Imperial Boulevard, crossing the Princess Circle and New Hackensack Road, Apartment 1305. Repeating to Village of Wappinger EMS, calling the Village of Wappinger, Station 1 Area, Priority 4. 70-year-old female with left hip pain at Berkeley Square, 72 Imperial Boulevard, Apartment 1305. 1623, 1465.

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Avenue, Metro 41 for a possible drive system. Georgetown Square, 74 Hooker Avenue, P. Mitchell on 7th Avenue. Being Engine 3, Metro 41 for a possible drowning victim. The pool, Georgetown Square, 74 Hooker Avenue, P. Mitchell on 7th Avenue, 1640.

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0: southbound Station 1 area, priority 4, 84-year-old female, fallen, assistance needed at the Regency at Fishkill, 746 Regency Drive, crushed to West Merritt Boulevard. Repeat, attend official medic 9, call in Rombaugh, Station 1 area, priority 4, 84-year-old female, fallen, lift assist needed at the Regency at Fishkill, 746 Regency Drive, 1649, 1455. Regency 73, go ahead.
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2: Fishkill Medic 9, you're responding, 1651, 1442. 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
0: That's known, City Beacon Medic 1.
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1: County, Beacon Volunteer, 8273. 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
2: To Pauling Medic 1, did you call out responding? 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
1: Copy, Pauling Medic 1, you're responding, 1652, 1442. 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

73, at the hospital, AMT of 87, 8279 in service, 17 Joe.

Dispatch 911, Roosevelt, 605 area, in Town High Park EMS, priority 4, 77-year-old female, a G-tube replacement needed, at Renaissance Rehab, 4975 Albany Post Road, corner of Anderson School Road and Enderkill Drive, Unit 2, Room 224. Repeating the Roosevelt, Station 5 area, in Town High Park EMS, priority 4, 77-year-old female, needing a G-tube replacement at Renaissance Rehab, 4975 Albany Post Road, Unit 2, Room 224. 1704, what do you think about that?

0: Admiral Halsey, 135 Main Street in the community, Cross Street, up South Perry, Bridge Street. 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Admiral Halsey, 135 Main Street in the community room.
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1: High Park Medic 2 on scene, 1713, 14th Avenue.

reception 01 to City of Beacon, Beacon Voluntary. I'm with City of Beacon EMS, priority 2, 70-year-old male, difficulty breathing, blood in the urine, Hedgewood, 355 Fishco Avenue between Dallas Place and Delavan Avenue. 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Beacon Voluntary, ambulance 8273, out previous. Repeating to City of Beacon, Beacon Voluntary, ambulance City of Beacon EMS. Priority 2 for a 70-year-old male, difficulty breathing, blood in the urine. 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
2: 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Response for a tree falling on garage. Unknown if wires are involved at 11 Thomas Avenue. Portion of Dutchess Turnpike and James Street. European Arlington, Station 4, Area. Response for a tree falling on the garage. Unknown if wires involved at 11 Thomas Avenue. 1719, 1435.
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0: That's now on to ambulance, Castle Point Fire District, already 4, 82-year-old male, hip fracture, urgent care, Castle Point VA Hospital, 41 Castle Point Road, Union Administration Circle, Diane Court, 9111 Dunsey. 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

0: 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All the fire department action required.
1: Francis Amanda, radio was scratchy, we copied the phone number 40877. Just confirmed there are wire sounds, but no fire department action needed.

across the wires. Wires are still connected. No fire department action needed. We will notify Central Hudson, 1728-46. 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

32, city 31, 15-month-old female fallen with a facial injury, 358 Church, across the Baker and May apartment 1. Repeating, engine 2, city 31, 15-month-old female fallen with a facial injury, 358 Church, across the Baker and May apartment 1, 1733.

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0: 79 responding. LaGrange, 4779 responding. 4736, 4235.

0: 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High Park PD is on the scene. 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
1: 47, 79 on 1739, 1435.

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2, Beekman, 2nd Colony District, Dutchess Hamlets 1, Dutchess Flycar 1, Pauling Medic 1. 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
0: that's
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Repeating to Red Hook and Empress Priority 4, 96-year-old female with a blood blister on the heel, 1 Cedar Drive. 1751, 1442.

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3: That's on one. Fairview plan, man, your service, man, man, man, man, man, man, man, man, man, man, man, man, man, man, man, man, man, man, man, man, man, man, man, man, man, man, man, man, man, man, man, man, man, man, man, man, man, man, man, man, man, man, man, man, man, man, man, man, man, man, man, man, man, man, man, man, man, man, man, man, man, man, man, man, man, man, man, man, man, man, man, man, man, man, man, man, man, man, man, man, man, man, man, man, man, man, man, man, man, man, man, man, man, man, man, man, man, man, man, man, man, man, man, man, man, man, man, man, man, man, man, man, man, 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

0: 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Repeating to Red Hook, 2nd Dispatch, Priority 4, 96-year-old female, blood blister on the heel, 1 Cedar Drive, 1757, 1442.
1: That's now on a high park with main service from Indian Road, 1757, 1447.

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1: McGreen, 4778 responding. 1801, 1467.

to Red Hook, 3rd Dispatch, Rhinebeck under mutual aid, priority 4 for a 96-year-old female. Blood blister on the heel, one in Cedar Drive, Evergreen Lane, and a dead end in the Forest Park development. Repeating to Red Hook, 3rd Dispatch, Rhinebeck under mutual aid, priority 4 for a 96-year-old female. A blood blister on the heel, 1 Cedar Drive, 18-02-1442.

912, Town of Fishkill EMS, Roundabout Station 2, Area Priority 3. 86-year-old male, high blood pressure, feeling dizzy, 28 Sarah Lane near Old Grange Road. Repeating to Town of Fishkill EMS, Roundabout Station 2, Area Priority 3. 86-year-old male, high blood pressure, feeling dizzy, 28 Sarah Lane. 1807, 14. Ducks 912, Red Hook or Rhinebeck, are you responding?

0: 1-2, Red Hook, 4th dispatch, Rhinebeck, 2nd dispatch, priority 4 for a 96-year-old female. Blood blister on the heel, 1 Cedar Drive, in Evergreen Lane, and dead end, the Forest Park development. 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
1: Panofficial Medic 9 responding.
0: Rhinebeck, Red Hook, 4th dispatch, Rhinebeck, 2nd dispatch, priority 4 for a 96-year-old female. Blood blister on the heel, 1 Cedar Drive. 1809, 1440.

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1: Grange on scene, 18. Dr. Pleasant Valley, Station 1 area. Respond for wires that have dislodged from the house, reported to be smoking on the ground at 1873 Route 44, crochet of Mill Lane and Brewster Lane, repeating the Pleasant Valley, Station 1 area. Respond for wires that have disconnected from a house, reported to be smoking on the ground, but the smoke has now stopped at 1873 Route 44, 1810, 14%.

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0: That's now on to Red Hook, 5th dispatch, 3rd dispatch for Rhinebeck, Rhinecliff now under mutual aid, priority 4, 96-year-old female, blood blister on the heel, 1 Cedar Drive, between Evergreen Lane and Dead End, the Forest Park development. Repeating to Red Hook, 5th dispatch, Rhinebeck, 3rd dispatch, 1st dispatch for Rhinecliff, priority 4, 96-year-old female, blood blister on the heel, 1 Cedar Drive, Empress, negative response, 1815, 1430.
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1: Grand Head. All right, please, dispatch 55.

0: 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Repeating to LaGrange, Station 1 Area, 4755, and manpower requested to respond to assist 78 and 11, operating with a 40-year-old male, possible seizure, 291 Skidmore Road, 1816, 1443.
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Second floor smoke detector. Repeating to East Fishkill, Station 1 area, automatic fire alarm, 20 Dartania Drive, 1817, 49.

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0: Dutch 912, Pleasant Valley, priority one auto accident, rollover, possible entrapment. Going to be in the area of mile marker 50.7, Taconic State Parkway southbound between McDonald Road and Wasway Road. Repeating to Pleasant Valley, priority one auto accident, rollover, possible entrapment, southbound lane, Taconic State Parkway near mile marker 50.7. 1821, 1442.
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1: That's 9-1 to Tonawanda Patrol EMS calling Houstonville Fire District Party 320 female syncopal episode at New Tokyo Nails 1315 Route 9, crushed of Old Hopewell Road and Powerhouse Road. 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

0: 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Repeating 2, West Clinton, Station 1 area, Priority 4, 11-year-old male, EDP transport, State Police on the scene, 58 Sodom Road, 1828, 1440.
1: So East Fishkill 3945 responding.
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1: Speed 39 on scene, 1836, 39 on engine, tower 2, respond, automatic fire alarm. Skipsy Commons, senior housing, Hudson Avenue extension. 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Skipsy Commons, senior housing, 1-3, Hudson Avenue extension. The lead street in the dead end, apartment 3, smoke, and general fire.

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0: 3.
1: What's the value ahead? Bitch, me, a paramedic, also to the scene, fly car. My 71's in route, driver EMT alone, if possible.
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that's known to Empress and Duchess Flycar 1, Pleasant Valley Fire District, priority 1 rollover auto accident, County State Parkway southbound, mile marker 50.7. Be advised, Pleasant Valley Medic 1 is on the scene, 5671, responding, requesting ALS. Repeating to Pleasant Valley, correction, Empress and Duchess Flycar 1, Pleasant Valley Fire District, priority 1 rollover auto accident, the County State Parkway southbound near mile marker 50.7. Pleasant Valley Medic 1's on the scene, D671's en route requesting ALS at 1842, 42.

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4: Dutchess Flight Car 1, I'm responding, sir.
2: 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Pleasant Valley Command is requesting. Are you coming in from Rossway to TSP?
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1: Copy, good. 2058 Smith, alarm. I'm going to put 2 and 2 on it.

0: Engine 1, city administration, priority 1, male stomach pain, difficulty breathing. 33 Main Street, apartment 3, Bridge of Liberty Street and Catherine Street. There is a type of block party occurring in the area, foot traffic and vendors. It could be difficult to get through. Meeting city 911, engine 1, respond, priority 1, male with stomach pain and difficulty breathing. 313 Main Street, apartment 3, cross streets of Liberty and Catherine Street. Be advised. There's a large amount of foot traffic as well as possibly difficult to get through. The time now is 18:57.
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looking for. Engine 1, you're responding 18-7. Be advised, believe Ambulance 2 was standing by for this Friday event, and they're going to respond in. We also have a medic responding as well.

0: This has been an ongoing issue now for a half hour. Going on and off, it's a malfunction for open service. There's nothing the fire can do right now to silence it. If you can call A&R, see if they can send it over here and take care of this issue.
1: We'll reach out to A&R and see if they can send it back at 1858. Now on Andrew 1. Andrew 1. I see you're pulling up. We stand by, see if the group could evaluate first if they needed you.

0: 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We did not get an yet. We're just trying to keep you out of the area. But since you're 10-5, 1859.
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0: snow into Arlington Station 5 area, 3215 Arlington Medic 2, priority 1, 83-year-old male, blood in the urine, 4 Brookdale Court near Stonebridge Way in the Stonebridge townhouses. Repeating to Arlington Station 5 area, 3215 Arlington Medic 2, priority 1, 83-year-old male, blood in the urine, 4 Brookdale Court in the Stonebridge townhouses. 1905, 4242.
1: 20. Alarm company. They're going to reach out to the key holder, and if they have to leave a message, however, they cannot send a check with the key holder approving it. So, not much to do at this point on our end.
2: Take care of it.
1: We did make them aware of that, that it's the full alarm has been going off, and it's going to keep going off.
2: Do it.

Jackson, 2nd Colony District, Station 3, 3213. I went to Medic 1, Priority 4, 65-year-old female that fell 8J Road between Jerry Road and Sutton Park Road. Repeating to Arlington, Station 3, 2nd Colony District, 3213. I went to Medic 1, Priority 4, 65-year-old female that fell 8J Road. Arlington, 3215. I went to Medic 2, dispatched to previous 1907. Arlington Medic 2, copy responding to Burkdale, 1907, 1442, other unit, repeat.

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1: On to Medic 1, call out. 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
1: Yeah.

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welcome to Fairview and Empress, priority 2, for a 60-year-old male following with facial injuries. Patient's going to be in a gray Honda Accord in front of lot 42 at Barrett's Trailer Park, 98 Inwood Avenue, between Barrett Avenue and Recreation Drive. Repeating to Fairview and Empress, priority 2, 60-year-old male that fell with facial injuries. Patient's in a gray Honda in front of lot 42 at Barrett's Trailer Park, 98 Inwood Avenue, 1933, 1433.

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0: 4172, Empress negative response. Got the fly car out to that one, a previous call. Do you want to get on scene and advise if we need ALS?
1: Yeah, that's affirmative. We'll try that. We're going to be more up on scene shortly.

0: Alliance 912, ambulance, Alice assist, East Frisco Station 4, priority 2 for a 3-year-old male respiratory distress, PM pediatric, 18, Russian 1983, Route 52, between Patriots Way and Lake Drive. Ambulance will be responding when an ambulance only, repeating 2 ambulance when a ALS unit, East Frisco Station 4, Air 42, 3-year-old male respiratory distress, PM pediatric, 1983, Route 52. Revised Empress is responding with a BLS unit.
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1: That's 91 to Unionvale, Station 1, area priority 2, 21-month-old male, fell, head injury, 10 Eddy Road, off of Tompkins Road. Repeating to Unionvale, Station 1, area priority 2, 21-month-old male, fallen with a head injury, 10 Eddy Road. 1939, 1442.
2: 911, Everett Ambulance, 555, responding to 1983, Route 52, for the pediatric. Currently 11 minutes left.
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1: Dodge now on to East Fishkill Medic 1, Station 4, Priority 2, 3-year-old male respiratory distress. PM Pediatric 1983, Route 52 between Patriot Way, Lake Drive. Efforts responding with a BLS unit, ambulance no units. We're repeating to East Fishkill Medic 1, East Fishkill Station 4, Area Priority 2, 3-year-old male respiratory distress. PM Pediatric 1983, Route 52. 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At 1944, 1444.

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1: Dead Sound 1, Duchess Medic 1. Duchess 9112, Duchess Medic 1. Duchess Medic 1, Pleasant Valley 5671 responded from the hospital with Duchess Fly Car 1 on board. They are an ALS unit responding close from a closer location. 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

0: 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Pleasant Valley 561, Stewart to command.
1: That's all to Pleasant Valley 561 on command. Pleasant Valley 561, for your advisement, 71 responded from the hospital with the fly car on board, and we also have an additional unit responding in Empress Medic 188. We're having them both continue in unknown amount of patients. Received. We'll continue both in 958.
0: Pleasant Valley 5611 responding, 1958, 14%.

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1: Same loop.